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At 4:51 p.m. Central Daylight Time, a severe thunderstorm was located 4 miles west of Big Cabin, moving east at 20 miles per hour. Expected hazards include 60 miles per hour wind gusts and quarter-size hail. This is a radar-indicated threat. The following impacts are expected. Hail damage to vehicles is expected. Expect wind damage to roofs, siding, and trees. Locations in or near the path include Vinita, Langley, Adair, Ketchum, Disney, Big Cabin, Pensacola, White Oak, Cherokee State Park, Disney Little Blue State Park. 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